0: preside over the program, along with Union Culture Minister Gajendra Singh Shekhawat and West Bengal Chief Minister Shubhendu Adhikari. India will chair the 9th session of the Intergovernmental Group of Experts on Consumer Protection Law and Policy in Geneva, Switzerland. The session is being organized by the United Nations Trade and Development from today to Wednesday. The Ministry of Consumer Affairs, Food and Public Distribution said the session will bring together member states, international organizations, consumer protection authorities, academia, and others.
1: Ka Sangeet, film Saath Saath.

want to do is get a little lavender. Let me take a high in another one. Give it to me now, give it to me now. Let me dig, I dig, I dig that body. Give it all I got, cause I never want to let you go. Let's get inside, shut the door, turn off the lights, get off your clothes. Let me dig it down to the ground, I love you like a lemon. Hot.